I've put on my hat. I've locked up the flat. The dog's at the vet. I've settled my debt. In case I don't get any peace, I've paid up every penny piece. Don't owe my tailor, my butcher, my baker, my...

I liked his smile, I liked his style. He said his dad had got a lot of cash, although I didn't care much for his wavy hair. I liked his little black mustache. I liked his eyes, his old school ties, and he made love just like a real Apache. But what made me fall, yes sir, the most of all, I liked his little black mustache. Now I took him home to tea on Sunday, he didn't go till late. But we discovered on the Monday he'd taken the family plate. I had to face a police court case. The magistrate said, you've been very rash. How did it occur? I blushed and said, oh sir, I liked his little black mustache.

He got no bail, he went to jail, and my romance was absolutely smashed. I didn't see him once for nearly 7 months. Oh, I missed his little black mustache. The folks all bet I'd soon forget, but still for him I had that awful patch. I didn't feel so bright, 'cause nearly every night I dreamt about his little black mustache. Now I thought I'd go and pay a visit. I got to the jailhouse door. The big warden came and said, "What is it?" I told him what I came for. We reached his cell, and my face fell, for gone was all his military dash. In his combat suit, oh, he didn't look so cute, that shaved his little black mustache.

0: You really are the sweetest thing I have ever met. 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
1: I hope I do. I'm all for you. Gonna keep you underneath my protecting wing.
0: I'll be a safely sheltered

0: something around to cheer me. Follow me like Monday, follow Sunday in my footsteps. That's where you're gonna be. Just like New Year's morning follows Christmas Day, you give me fair warning, you'll be here to stay. Like springtime flowers must follow April showers, I will find you close behind. Like Monday follows Sunday, you're gonna follow me.
1: I say, Elsie, I suppose you eat occasionally, don't you? What about lunch on Monday?
2: No, not Monday. I have a wash and a wave.
1: Well, wave the wash and meet me, won't you? No? How about Tuesday?
2: No, I can't manage Tuesday. I have a set sitting.
1: You are busy. Try Wednesday.
2: Wednesday? I'd love to. Oh, dear, no. We shall have the men in.
1: Well, that's a bit of luck. How about Thursday?
2: Oh,

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While enjoying all forget what formerly has been. What do you know of passion's fire? Waste the strength of love's desire. And what true love does mean? For every madness more or less, forgetfulness and happiness, your lips made me prepare it. But now I see you do not know what I have meant, and now you go. You have not cared, not cared. 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

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Cheerful logs to warm the winter day are blazing. 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

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Watching the dark clouds, dreading the gale, counting the days since her lover set sail.

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But nobody's listening to my plaintive monologue. 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

0: Did you hear that? Come in. Oh, I say.
1: Oh, do you? Good evening.
0: Good evening. Jolly good of you to come. And how are you?
1: You mean, who am I? Hurry up, Uncle, or they think I'm a burglar.
0: Well, we don't care if you are, do we, Fauntley?
2: Not a bit.
0: If you'd like to burgle, help yourself. Have a map, have a disc, help yourself to a globe. Have a drink.
3: Certainly, I'll have a drink, my boy. Ha-ha! Here we are, then. Susie, this is my dear old friend, Mr.
0: Jolliphant. Inigo Jolliphant. Ridiculous name, isn't it? How do you do?
1: How do you do?
3: This is my niece, Miss Susie Dean, who's just joined forces with me. And is, I don't mind telling you, the most promising little comedian in or out of concert party work today. And I'm Morton Mitchum, twice round the world. Round the world! How do you do?
2: Fauntley's my name.
1: But tell me, where did you get that marvelous new number from?
0: Number? Oh, that. Oh, just a little thing of my own. I make them up to amuse myself, you know. Well, you have to do something in this school, I can tell you. Look at it. But did you like it, really?
1: I loved it. You really invent them yourself?
0: Yes.
1: Have you got any more? Play that one again, will you?
0: Look here, I will if you'll sing it for me. I bet you've got a grand voice. Everybody's out. We can make as much row as we like. Do try the chorus. I'll play it for you,
1: all right.
0: See?
2: Oh, you play.
3: Yes. Just a little hobby of mine, you know. That and conjuring. But it's made the evenings go all over the place. Guests, nights at residences and that sort of thing. Oh, by the way, you're not related to old Sir Elkin Fauntley by any chance, are you?
2: Distantly, very distantly. Second cousin or fourth uncle, something of that sort. Why, do you know him?
3: Knew him well in the old days, out east. He was governor then. Wanted me to give him banjo lessons.
2: You don't say.
3: Damn it all, Mitchum, he said to me, you'll have to teach me to play that thing.
4: Very proud, Sir Elkin, I told him, but it can't be done.
3: What, God damn it, it must be done, he said. It would take years, I told him. Then you'll have to stay here, he said. I'll have you kept here, Mitchum. Damned if I won't. Woo-hoo!
4: Very sorry, I told him again, can't be done. I'm catching the next boat to Bangkok. Oh, very funny old fellow.
2: Nobody can say you've not travelled, can they?
4: Three times round the world.
1: Never mind about that old gag. Listen to this, Uncle. You know, it's a marvellous little number. You see, if you've got another one, it's better.
3: Really?
1: Listen, I've learned the words of most of them. Would you mind playing it again?
0: Yes, rather. You know it already. You're jolly quick. Try it. Let's start.

sang that marvelously. Now look here, you must hear the other one I've written. This one's a bit more complicated and it's frightfully badly written out. So I'll play you through the refrain first so you can catch on to the tune of it before you begin. This one's called Slipping Round the Corner. Listen.

0: to the verse now. Ready? 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
1: Once in a lifetime, sir.
2: So they say.
1: Fate knocks at each man's door. Sometimes she knocks and runs away.
0: That's right.
1: To return no more. Vainly then do men pursue. With a laughing lip, she slips from view.

0: Simply wasted here. 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
1: Well, where are you going?
0: To a little place called Rosley to join up with a concert party there. They're called the Dinky Doos.
1: What, the Dinky Doos? Oh, I couldn't be a Dinky Doo. I should feel a perfect fool all the time. I should, absolutely.
0: All right, you needn't be highbrow about it. Don't even know if they'll have you yet. After all, you're only an amateur, you know. Absolutely.
1: Shattered.
2: Come on, let's try the song again. You better know it. Try it alone this time, a bit more slowly. 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

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I'm betting everything I've got on you. They all laugh at Christopher Columbus when he said the word wrong. They all laugh when Edison recorded sound. They all said we'd never get together. They laughed at us and how. But oh, oh, oh, who's got last laugh now? Lovely to look at, delightful to know, and heaven to kiss. A combination like this is quite my most impossible scheme come true. Imagine finding a dream like you. You're lovely to look at, it's thrilling to hold you terribly tight. For we're together, the moon is new, and oh, it's lovely to look at you tonight. You say either, and I say either. 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Either, either, neither, neither. Or let's call the whole thing off. Now you like potato, and I like patata. 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In your Easter bonnet, with all the frills upon it, you'll be the grandest lady.

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With a dee-da-dum-dum-dee-da, little melody that is making the worrying world go by.

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1: Well, I studied ballroom and tap back home, but I'm not up on the latest dances.
0: Oh, good. 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
0: Oh, what do you have for dinner?
1: Franks.
0: Franks? 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
1: Sauerkraut.
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1: Well, we have tapioca for pudding.
0: Tapioca? 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
1: Sure, put her on.
0: Well, don't you want to see her?
1: All I have to do is listen to her, and I can do that from here.
0: Oh, but all this noise!
1: I said I can hear her. Put her on.
0: All right.
2: You better put a petition here so it'll support the shelves.
1: Yes, sir. And wait a minute. There's something else I want to check while you're here.

0: 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It's getting flat.
1: I let it get that way on purpose. I like it like that.
0: Say, waiter.
2: Yeah?
0: Is that the latest hit in this Hickburg? Only 3 or 4 years old. You better catch up before it's too late.
3: Complain to the manager, not me. We're not used to having candy kiddos like you around, or maybe we'd get up to date.
0: Don't kid me, please. I can't bear it. He up and left that town, and now the weary blues has got me upside down. Did you ever hear those words, Tooth Kid?
1: Sure I did. Lots of times. That's old. What do you think I am?
0: I don't know, kid. Honest, you got me guessing. Come on and play the weary blues. I love to hear the weary blues. Of all the numbers you could choose, you can't

0: a lot of the kids.
1: Yeah, he's a hot sport, all right. Can't you tell it? He buys it, I sell it. My head's dizzy bringing you in drinks.
0: Yes, and forget the house rules this time. Remember, Ricky's are gin drinks. Put some gin in it.
1: I'll try to, seeing it's you. What's yours? Another beer?
2: Make it a small one, please. I'm not very thirsty.
0: Say, are things that slow up at Harvard? Have a real drink, like mine.
2: All right, I will. Waiter, better make that a slow gin fizz.
0: Make it a real one.
1: I get you. Something to warm them up.
0: Gee, what a dump. Wouldn't it be just my luck if this isn't the deadest burg I ever struck? I'll bet they take the sidewalks in after 9 o'clock. Bet they don't know what it's all about. Say, honestly, kid, tell me, does your mother know you're out?
2: Oh, cut it out. What are you trying to do, kid me?
0: All right. I didn't mean to, dear. Please don't get sore.
2: I'm not sore anymore.
0: You see, kid, it's this way with me.

would give me half a chance, I could show you what romance could be.

0: Not much. That'll be 40 cents, please.
1: Oh, yeah. Here, keep the change.
0: Oh, thank you very much, sir. I hope you like the drink. I took special pains with it.
2: You shouldn't be so generous, dearie. That is, if you're carrying a light watt.
1: Oh, what do you think I am, a tight wad?
2: That's the kind of talk I like to hear. Have a sweet? You smoke, don't you, dear?
1: Oh, sure, I've been smoking for the past year on the sly. Shouldn't inhale like that. Girls shouldn't inhale like
2: that. Afraid it'll stunt my growth? Gee, kid, I take an oath. You're a scream. I'll bet you grow up to be the president yet. Well, here's how. Bottoms up now. Show me you really know how.
3: To you.

0: There, that's more like it. Feel better, my pet?
1: You bet.
0: Well, you'll feel still better in a minute. That is, if you put some stuff in it. Then maybe you won't be so distant and unfriendly.

0: Why don't you put your arms around me? No, not that dead way. Hold me close, won't you? You needn't be afraid of holding me tight. I like to be held tight, don't you?
1: Sure.
0: Especially when it's by a nice, handsome kid like you. Gee, you got pretty hair, do you know it? Honest, I'm awfully strong for you. Why can't you be about me?
1: I am.
0: Then why don't you show it?
1: I will.
0: You don't say it as if you meant it.
1: I do mean it, honest, I do.
0: Then why don't you kiss me?
1: I will.
0: Call that kissing? Here. Gee, I'm getting crazy about you.
1: I'm crazy about you, too. I think you're one of the nicest girls I ever met.
0: Oh, that's a good one.
1: But don't

0: ought to get yourself a husband. Be a wife.
1: Nix on that line of talk, can it, you hear? You can't lead my life for me, dear.
2: Honest, I didn't mean to hurt your feelings.
0: I think you're one of the nicest girls I ever met.
1: Tell another one.
0: But you are only going to get yourself

0: kid, you better go home. I'm tired of your preaching. There's an old friend of mine just come in. I think I know him.
1: I'm never going home. I can show you the life.
0: Shut up. You bore me.
2: Hello, kiddo.
0: Hiya, sport.
2: What kind of beer will you have, sister?
0: Mine's a gin ricky, mister.
2: You got extravagant taste, I'm sorry to say. Hey, waiter, two gin rickies. Smoke?
0: Sure.

0: Christ, what's up with you?
1: It's none of my business, brother. But if I were in your boots, I'd give this young souse the gate. He's underage. Any fool could see that, I mean.
0: He told me he was over 18.
1: Yeah, I could tell you I'm Teddy Roosevelt, but you don't have to believe me.
0: Come on now. On your way now. You'll start no trouble in here now. Beat it.
2: I will not beat it.
0: Oh, won't
3: you? There's one way to get him to hush. Give him the rush.
0: Get out. Al, look! You? Come on.
2: Let me go.
0: Come on.
2: Let me go.
0: Come on, go back to your friend.
2: Let me go.

0: poor kid. Hope he makes it home all right. I liked him a lot before he got tight.
1: Who is he?
0: Name's Miller. His old man runs a paper in this one-horse town, I think he said.
2: He must be Nat Miller's kid, then. Oh, brother, are you dead?
0: Well, he's on his way now, with a good boot to help him.
1: Yeah, well, maybe that boot will cost me my job, sister. Miller will run me out of town if he ever finds out I served that kid of his. Why didn't you put me wise, you...
0: Hey, I don't stand for that kind of talk. Not from no hick beer squirter like you, see?
1: Oh, you don't you? Who told me to put the dynamite in that biz? Now beat it, you, and beat it quick, or I'll have you run in.
0: I'll fix you for this if I have to go to jail for it. This is one lady you can't touch.
1: Oh, I can't I? Come on, get out of here. Come on, get out. Come on. Now get out and stay out.
3: Songs van Harry Warren en dialogen uit Hello Summer Holiday, een musical van Ruben Memolian uit 1948. Dan nu diverse uitvoeringen door Engelse dancebands van de LP The Music of Harry Warren. Songs op teksten van Moore Dixon en van Al Jubin. U hoort Would You Like to Take a Walk uit de show Sweet and Slow, 1931. Ambrose and His Orchestra from the Mayfair Hotel. Met vocals van Ella Logan en Sam Brown. A Great Big Bunch of You uit A Great Big Bunch of You, 1932. Hetzelfde orkest met Sam Brown als vocalist. En twee songs uit 20 Million Sweethearts, film uit 1931. I'll String Along With You en Fair and Warmer. En die worden uitgevoerd door Ray Noble en His Orchestra met vocals van L. Bowley.

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0: 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Some

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But until the day that one comes along, I'll string along with you. 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The human little faults you do have just make me love you more and more. You may not be an angel, but still I'm sure you'll do.